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How many times I gotta fight to be free? I'm no better, I'll forget it, I'll do better, yeah, yeah.

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